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1: please tell us about yourself and your experience here today.
2: I'm Anastasia Stacy Puri, and my experience so far, I enjoyed really much. It's an honor to be here with everyone here, and it's a new experience. I like the Zulu culture and how they celebrate it, and just the way how everything is done in Zulu culture. Yeah, I like how everything is done here. It's not bad, but it's good.
1: Yeah. Have they been teaching you the songs and the dances? Can you do most of them? I see you are on the front of the line.
2: Yeah, one of the artists speaking here at the front of the line, but I don't know the songs and the dances yet. I'm still learning.
1: Yeah. Can you dance a little bit for us and show us the steps that they've taught you?
2: I don't know.
1: No, that's fine then. But what would you say to other young girls that want to be part of these maidens? How would you encourage them to take part and be part of it?
2: They must just celebrate their virginity, and they must be happy that they still have it. It's an honor to still have a virginity at such a young age.
1: Yeah. Thank you so much for the time. Well, Siletiwe, I have spoken to the maidens. They are still waiting for the king. What is happening on your side?
0: Usuka njengoba umuzwa nje uAnastasia esho ukuthi ke cha nokusina kangikwazi bathi ufundeni cha angakafundi lutho
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I'm gonna go to the hospital.

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1: Masibeke mthandazo
2: that every wicked tree, yes, I hear you, Lord. Every wicked tree of infirmity that is planted in their family, that tree shall be uprooted by fire in the name of Jesus. Father, I pray in the mighty name of Jesus that none of them shall die young. They shall live long. They shall live strong. None of them shall die young, O Jehovah. Father, I pray in the mighty name of Jesus. Father, I pray in the mighty name of Jesus that you will begin to raise them up. You will raise them up as strong men and strong women of God. Father, I pray in the mighty name of Jesus that any problem that is expanding in their life, either is coming from their mother or is coming from their father's side, I pray that that problem will catch fire right now. Father, I pray in the mighty name of Jesus that in year 2018, none of their enemies shall celebrate their downfall, for they will not go down. Oh Jehovah, they will keep on rising higher and higher. They will keep on flourishing. They will keep on possessing their position. Father, I pray in the mighty name of Jesus that any demonic spirit, any demonic power that has been assigned to add problems in their life, I command that demonic power to be cast out in the mighty name of Jesus. Father, I pray in the mighty name of Jesus that any demonic power that is using their late parents to punish their destiny and to destroy their future, that demonic power will be scattered in the mighty name of Jesus. Father, I pray in the mighty name of Jesus that any demonic power that is using their past to attack their present, I command that power to be paralyzed in the mighty name of Jesus. Father, I pray in the mighty name of Jesus that any foundational bondage assigned to destroy their life, let it be uprooted right now in the mighty name of Jesus. Father, I pray in the mighty name of Jesus that any evil power that wants them to die in their current situation, I command you to die in the mighty name of Jesus. Father, I pray in the mighty name of Jesus that any major problem that is coming from their father's house and it has relocated into their own life, I command that major problem right now to be broken in the mighty name of Jesus. Father, I pray in the mighty name of Jesus that any evil power that is rejoicing over their downfall, I command that evil power to be scattered in the mighty name of Jesus. Father, I pray in the mighty name of Jesus that any family change.
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1: hell. Eh, wait up.
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1: oh, yes, Lord.
0: Come up. Petty Babini, go to Tamaba de Salam, to Tan Pulamel.
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0: In Gelazonga Zipek, S number 31, Sydney Road.
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1: 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What's the matter? In the name of Jesus, thank you, Lord.
0: Hey, Mama. Mama. Go go go go go go go go go go go go go go go go go go go go go go go go go go go go go go go go go go go go go go go go go go go go go go go go go go go go go go go go go go go go go go go go go go go go go go go go go go go go go go go go go go go go go go go go go go go go go go go go go go go go go go go go go go go go go go go go go go go go go go go go go go go go go go go go go go go go go go go go go go go go go go go go go go go go go go Mother, I love to so much, and I talk. Hey, yeah, yeah, yeah, yeah, yeah. How does it come, Mother? We are here, so Mama, let's go. We are here, so Mother, not talking at Jova. We are Palama. Hey, we are Palama. Where did you come? Puma. Puma comes in my Puma! Hey! Hey! Mamba, yeah. Yeah, if I appease that, Mamba, Apple, make a shot, Uchonan puts his amount. Uten, Mamma, just took a look to it. Ay, ay, ay, mama, clean this up, pest in the sack. Jambu clean this in a pest in sack, and my dry clean this and dry fumbata, and you might dry fumbata, pest in sack. Jambu fumbata, teasing out, tis a man's in your sack, teasing out, jacket, sack. Here, Puma, let your Puma. Hey!
2: Yeah, Puma.
1: Father, in the mighty name of Jesus Christ, Koraba Sakaya, Ratakataya Masaya, Zokotolobo Seke, Rikotolobo Sataya, in the name of Jesus, in the name of Jesus, in the mighty name of Jesus Christ, Koratakataya Masaya, Rukatala Masaya, in the name of Jesus Christ, yes, Lord. Yes, Lord.
0: You can't say that, Mama, Lord, no, Dada, Utigo, we have vomit. What's that, Mama? Let Dada, Lotata also coming out to Ayakanella, Jama to Ayakanella, Umabina now, the former king of the Punumens and Amans at Tiki Tik. After Mazalati, Amadans at Lupo, Lukum, whom said he saw on Alamat, whom said he saw on Alamat, whom Sabe, G, Waina, Zak, who are Nipama? Lotat and Funus and Aglan Control, Superborn gets a Betinayo, a Pai Jerusalem, Pai Tabun Guadio Sensega. Was 6 late to go to the house. I can't get out of the house. I can't get out of the house. I can't get out of the house. I can't get out of the house. I can't get out of the house. I
2: can't
0: get out of Yakola Sisaka Mamma Menza, what a show Utatus of Pira, Utatus of Barata Timon Pumila Pagui. God bless you.
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0: 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Yeah, is Tom Besaku Naso?
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0: The Funus wouldn't send any son, is Tom Besaki, and the Funa, Kwawena, Golotan, Unis, and I, Tom Binizofika. 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

0: 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Thank you Lord.
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1: 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And you know, the problem to Bana Nomtuan, I can walk from Elegant to Bana Geza, whom to another two so cool and a paddock. Go to the mama by cousin Yan, but be so good, pick a paddock, go to go to my cousin Yan, and some good about landing now, because of his sea more is to be so pattern a quack on Tung Tata, Bessie, of 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
1: Yeah, sudden morning.

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2: 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Good?
0: I'm okay.
1: Yeah.
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2: Oh man. 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What a weekend.
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2: 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Good morning mlalele ekuseni. It's South Monday. 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
2: Yeah, how was your weekend?
0: Oh, my weekend was a relaxed one. Bengihlalele nogela.
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0: 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You can send those prayers every day. 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But for now, as guess kube no music is bo, then must bo as bo na bogo dunke dunke. 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
0: stuck ku ahulu
1: hahulu
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1: kutukudu
0: kutukudu
2: enough self and others and we've been urging president to say look for us to kill bacteria we need to boil the water some must put bleach on it so that it can be drinkable but there are water tankers that are roving around at the request of leaders in other sections they request the water tanker will take it there so that residents can be able to draw water from those tankers to drink frustration is very high not only because of the water because of even trunks the tankers they get water in Kalinin that's about 50 kilometers from here so there'll be residents that don't get water in time especially those who normally get water from tankers
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0: 6 igama uSthembi Supreme Lovukati and babeng arts bathike uhamba noSibo Mdunge. 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This is Mnqobiyazo uthi inhlanhla yithi lengo masibo kuve kubhlungu ukuzibona ungelutho.
1: Yeah,
0: even nomuntu osebudlaleni naye akubona ungelutho.
1: Hey,
0: kubhlungu empe.
1: Yeah, it's pretty ugly. Yeah, for umuntu obamsele naye ukuthi akubona ungelutho.
0: Yeah.
1: Once umuntu othandana naye wakubona ungelutho.
0: Yeah.
1: It's chai.
0: Ooh.
1: Yeah.
0: Eish.
1: Because come on now, you can't tolerate disrespect. It's what comes from that.
0: Mm.
1: So you need to leave. Puma. Entwin.
0: Puma. Puma.
1: Puma entwin. Alright, yeah.
0: Uthe uMazola uyasola ukuthi nawe usohamba lona Eastern Cape wachazeka kanje kanti uxoxile namalume.
1: By the way, ngiyabathanda amaXhosa. Yeah, so kahle hle nje iyona enye tribe leyo engenza ngibe weak.
0: Oh, okay.
1: Yeah, I love Xhosa people. I can't even deny it. I can't hold it back. That's me confessing live on air that I'm in love with Xhosa people, whether it's male or female.
0: Oh.
1: Ngiyabathanda bangithethela kamandi man.
0: And now I believe you.
1: Ewe.
0: 0687649969 sivuka nawe ma VIP, sivuka nama VIP. If you go to aqala ukusilalela ama VIP, it's you our listeners.
1: Yeah,
0: want to be sababalekile.
1: And also,
0: yeah,
1: just by the way, you didn't know, now you know.
0: Yeah,
1: my crush is Xhosa.
0: Aibo.
1: Yeah,
0: zaphuma indawo on a Monday.
1: She used to be a news presenter when your registration is Eastern Cape.
0: Oh.
1: No, it's in Cape Town, brother.
0: Okay.
1: Yes. But yeah, she resigned and
0: as a 7th TV?
1: No.
0: Oh, okay.
1: Hint.
0: Yes.
1: Or like I.
0: Zonke.
1: Kodwa akaqhayi. Aye, usungayitholela wena if you go on social media and then search Kai.
0: Okay.
1: News.
0: Oh.
1: Radio.
0: Okay.
1: There you have it. She's beautiful. I love her.
0: All right. I'll have to search that one.

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2: Ah, right now?
1: Yeah.
2: Umzali.
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1: I'm a some dancer
0: yeah of dance lalela igqoma hi say we nayo lenza one.
1: All right, so let's get a family meeting right apart now. I'm going to
0: ask Kalingo, Mseti Waruna.
1: Mseti,
0: yeah. Mseti Waruna. Mseti Waruna just had last week, eh?
1: Yes.
0: If I'm not mistaken.
1: Yes, it was his birthday.
0: Okay.
1: Last week.
0: Okay.
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3: 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No, come on, like it. But it's so true. I'm going to say them seven words and get so things. So, but it's the eye for that. No.
1: Yeah.
0: Okay.
1: It was pretty much sensitive.
0: Mm.
1: Yeah. Yeah, so it's Lala after
0: Lunklu. Yeah. So it's after seven.
1: So, Izolo Pro.
0: Yeah.
1: Been busy, Izolo.
0: Okay.
1: So, for the first time in my life, ngibona umuntu to be tattooed, get Kamali Tombiak.
0: Okay.
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1: 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I was like, "Gambuzani?" Masenhlu

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1: 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But I was asking a valid question.
0: Yeah.
1: So kumele manje ushuthi uyicishe.
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1: Yeah. Ayi. I want to know from umlaleli because it's self Monday. It's coming up about my relationships. It's okay. Mm. What is that one thing you will never do?
0: Mm.
1: For umuntu wakho, no matter the cost, no matter the love.
0: Ace.
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0: Hayi mina yona nje tattoo bandla. 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
1: So soze.
0: Hayi soze.
1: I was thinking.
0: Hayi.
1: Nje hey last.
0: And
1: last in. 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
4: Police in KwaZulu-Natal are offering a reward of 50,000 rand for information that may assist in locating Latita Mtolo, a 7-year-old girl who has been missing since February 2026. Latita was last seen by her friends in the Marikana area in Kokstad on 26 February 2026. Their whereabouts have remained unknown ever since. Police arrested and charged a 33-year-old man who was allegedly apprehended and assaulted by community members and reportedly confessed under duress that he kidnapped Latita and handed her to a certain man who took her to an unknown location. The court did not enroll the kidnapping docket due to insufficient evidence. Police are appealing to anyone who may have information regarding the whereabouts of Latita or circumstances surrounding her disappearance.
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5: I think we are dealing with people who have no clue, who have no history, who do not know Nelson Mandela, who are representing themselves. In Nelson Mandela, sewer is running on the streets. Water leaks are running on the streets. Our townships are filthy. You'll go to Yuknik, it's filthy, which is called Kariaka. You come to

0: Ibai, which is called Gqeberha Eastfield. You go to our townships, you go to dispatch everywhere you drive. But when they are talking to you, because you are in front of cameras, which they like very much, they will say there's no outcry. There's a huge outcry in Nelson Mandela about the state of condition when it comes to service delivery. Anyone is an idiot, is a clown, if a person will say there is no outcry in Nelson Mandela. There is an outcry in Nelson Mandela.
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1: 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But please ungajoli. With one of my friends.
0: Yeah.
1: Don't do that. Why though?
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0: Is it that deep?
1: That deep.
0: Hayibo.
1: It is that deep. No. I mean, I value friendships.
0: No.
1: I value friendships. I'm a lover at heart. So nobabili niyangijikela.
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2: oh by the way we do have ividiyo so idlala ividiyo
0: yeah.
2: Just stick around mlaleli
0: I can't wait
2: just in case mongayizwanga
0: yes
2: we have
0: sizoyidlala sizoyidlala but sibo kunento engifisa siqale sikhulume ngayo before se kwividiyo
2: yeah
0: okay siqale ngapha
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0: Yebo yes isikhathi ke with 24 minutes after 7 Sbom ngifisa sikhulume ngalento ukuthiwa namhlanje usuku lubizwa ngokuthi National ADHD Day.
2: At least mhlambe ngizophuma sengikwazi ukulibiza leli gama lezabhethi. Ngivele ukuthi HD ntontoni.
0: Ntontoni. Yini ADHD?
2: ADHD as namanje ngiyaliphetha.
0: Yeah.
2: That's how bad I am. Ngizwe leli gama. So actually it stands for attention deficit attention deficit ngibiza kahle
0: yes
2: hyperactivity disorder umuntu nje onze izinto ngokuqile yeah
0: umuntu thina esike singazi ADHD sesithi u too much
2: hey u too much kodwa you know bakhona abantu abanjalo I do have friends abana excuse me abanjalo what I can say is that it's not a bad thing if it's controllable it's okay
0: yeah.
2: Up until ungasazi ukuthi control because kuba ngathi mhlawumbe you are losing your mind or yeah, some yeah, sort yeah. You know abanye abantu will find it this normal because the behavior ethe ukuhluka mbijana kune normal behavior
0: yeah.
2: Now kodwa into ebalekile kumele ukuthi uzazi nge ADHD ukuthi ayikho lula you know being naughty or not listening ungalaleli

0: you know, it's a real condition that affects in and also and executive functions.
1: Yeah.
0: You know, so yeah, umuntu.
1: But mhlambe nje
0: for extra
1: umuntu
0: extra.
1: Yes. Extra. Yeah. Mhlambe simplify ADHD. It's this condition. Ubusole ingane nje oqala inotsise kakho le ngane noma ingagcina ingane uthola ukuthi ingane ikhuzwa njalo.
0: Yeah.
1: Ikhuzwa njalo. Ungaze uthi wena ilaleli. Kuthiwa hayi have a note usibanibani. Kanti no kunale condition le esuke idinga ukuthi ke ihanjelwe dokotela.
0: Yeah.
1: Yeah. And it affects how the brain manages attention.
0: Yeah.
1: So ngisakuthi uthi na ayilapho. Ingane iqhubeke ayibambe attention.
0: So abantu abaningi abane ADHD banothando. They're very loving. And they're jealous. But what I've noticed is that since yenza ukuthi babe nothando kakhulu, it's the fear of losing people around them.
1: Oh.
0: So they now develop ukuthi babe at least to spread too much love towards other people to keep them, you know. Yeah. It's not a nice thing. And also, by the way, affecta abantu abadala ningane as upro kade esishilo iyaqhubeka. I lapi, but you can manage it. So not everyone with ADHD is hyperactive though.
1: Okay.
0: Yeah.
1: Okay.
0: Because some people mainly struggle with the attention.
1: Okay.
0: Forgetfulness, organization, and staying focused. You know, so about some are disorganized.
1: Yeah, ubona ingane engazi ukuthi ayiphasi esikoleni uzonibiza ngesidomo
0: 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So nakho futhi kuyimbandela ke futhi nakho.
1: And then they're very too cool. Yazi ukuthi abantu abana ADHD can be intelligent and highly capable also.
0: They are very intelligent. And production yabo. They're very productive.
1: Yeah.
0: Mangabe you know, into abihlezi iba on top.
1: Yeah, because the ish,
0: but don't mess with them. Don't mess with them.
1: That's why I'm a little umuntu umbize ngesidumo.
0: Yeah.
1: Because just because we actually wenza izinto ngale ndlela umenze owenza ngayo does not mean isidumo.
0: Yeah.
1: Yeah, it's something edinga ukuthi umuntu ayazi ngempela le ADHD.
0: Yeah.
1: His ADHD if it is not caused by bad parenting. It's something
0: as usually people will say.
1: Yeah. Toto singane lo spirits.
0: Toto sakho.
1: Ayikhuzwa. And you know, ingane ne condition.
0: Yeah. Inendlela ekhuzwa ngakhona. So you need to, I think it manage as most people as black people to understand these things.
1: Yeah.
0: Kunendlela ekhuzwa ngakhona, inendlela okhuluma ngayo kuzizwe. You know, umuntu one ADHD momkhuza kufanele ushout.
1: Yeah.
0: You know?
1: Yeah.
0: The more you shout, the more I get to une hyperactivity.
1: Yes.
0: Disorder. So now the young into again he reacts fast. So more kuruma memeza. Akakuzwa uzwa vele ngathi
1: bangazoba umsindo
0: ayo bangumsindo
1: 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Okay, it's another topic for another day. 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
0: Oh yeah. So yeah,
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0: 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It's manageable, yes.
1: Ufanele ufunde isimo sengane noma somuntu bese ufunda ukuthi udila kanjani naye.
0: Otherwise people with ADHD, they are very nice people. I love hanging around with them because you get to learn a lot. And you just need to know how to maneuver around them or in Piruabo for you to be able to fit

0: Yeah. You know, yeah.
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0: Yeah, just avoid ukusebenzisa amagama afana ukuthi uyivila or careless or attention seeker, because they appear as like people who are attention seekers. Yeah. Because laba khona bahlezi kuzoba uyibona ngathi, you know, they want to shine all the time. Bana lento ethi you have to see them.
1: Yeah, exactly.
0: You know, so don't just avoid ubalebela as abantu bama attention seekers, lazy or careless.
1: Thank you very much. As put them in the bin with Usilindile Ngidi.
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7: Wake up in the morning feeling like P. Diddy.
8: Hey, what up,
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2: Yeah, and yeah, mfuzo mkhomazi. Yes.
0: Okay.
1: Yeah. All right, it's going to be quiz jam manje mlalele. It's 8 before 8. Good morning and welcome to the Rise and Dog Breakfast. Well, upro nje manje uzo nikeza ke ikakhulukazi ma consistent wethu namhlanje ma instructions and then we get into it.
0: All right, so this is my important ke kakhulukazi uthi siqale sibabingelele. Mgijimi, good morning.
3: Yebo yebo yebo, kunjani?
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1: 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Yisho ngesizotha.
0: Yeah, anyway, we have Mgijimi umculo wethu ke simzwile ke winner on that week. Shayla nje igqume ngasuka umphansi. And then also we have Gushi Perry. Gushi Perry, how are you, sisi?
4: Ngiyaphila ninjani?
0: Ngikuthi yami ngathi ngakunqoba
1: 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Bagethu kuntu bagethu
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0: Kobunesono mphithini mawushaye incane kangaka. GPV.
1: Futhi umuntu esibazana akashaya iGPV le.
3: Yeah.
1: Sanibona nibakwethu ni Grant.
0: Okay. I know we could.
1: Ah, tilinge ngasengiyafika lana.
0: Well, says on it's a Monday to us. It's not a blue one, it's a green one. Amadlela sihlaza.
4: Oh. Oh, okay.
0: Yeah, okay. Yeah, ucula inhlobo no music. From Lali.
4: I do different types of genres. Boom, amapiano. I'm also going to be releasing an album soon. I had those different types of tracks in it.
0: Oh, wow. That's nice.
1: Lovely.
4: Yeah.
1: Bazo kushayela kona lo kuthi wenza. All right. So, pros and cons, my instructions very quickly and then get some skala. Mina mengiqeda umbuzo wokuqala, uyaqala u 60 seconds. It's easy like that, pro.
0: Okay, into ebalulekile kakhulu nje ukuthi ke each person uzothola u 60 seconds ukubuza. Okay, angivali ibhedi ngoba sizosiphazamisa.
1: Yeah.
0: Sizobuya kuyona. So each person uzothola 60 seconds and then kulo 60 seconds uvumelele uphendule imibuzo eminingi as much as we can depending on fast kangakanani ukuthi uphendule imibuzo. 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Anyway, yeah, asibambe lapha ama rules.
1: All right, Gucci Perry.
4: Yebo.
1: I hope ukuthi uwazwile ama rules and because Mgijimi uyi returnee uyena owe we needed the last time we played. Now Mgijimi so qala ngawo mfowethu so that you be able to pave the way, okay?
3: Alright.
1: Ngiyathemba ukuthi ujimile mfowethu ungashaka umuntu esifazane njalo ungakhohlwa. 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
3: Obani?
1: Which township is home to the famous Ohlange Institute? What is the first vowel in the alphabet?
3: Kochi.
1: How many hours are there in 2 days?
3: 48.
1: What do you call a person who cuts people's hair? In English.
3: Hairdresser.
1: Okay. Nelson Mandela cast his first democratic vote in 1994. Kuphi nendawo?
3: Ecoli.
1: What is the hard outer covering of an egg called? Ikobolongo. Which fruit grows on a vine? Which fruit grows on a vine?
0: Yeah, time is up. It's a simple answer. Leo, umvin.
3: Umvin, I pass.
0: Every fruit is called umvin.
3: Pass.
1: Gona gele akuru. This time, what's in? Okay, the leaf fruit is little better than the wine.
0: Kambuza wabo
1: ai
3: makrepisi
1: hey yabo le ngiyakupha la ngiyakupha ngiyakupha wena uzokwaliwa namhlanje wena. All right, let's recap very quickly. Mgijimi umbuzo oqala ukuthi which township is home to the famous Ohlange Institute in Nanda? Before you didn't get that one. What is the first vowel in the alphabet? A. When ngizokhuluma ngo G. How many hours are there in 2 days? 48. You got that one correct. What do you call a person who cuts people's hair? A papa. What's her dress? You got that one correct. It was all right. Nelson Mandela casted his first vote in 1994. Ohlange Institute. Ikobolondo leqanda. It's a shell. And I'm a creepy, so I totally like it. Gucci Perry.
5: Hello.
1: Let's go quickly, Siswami. Are you ready?
5: Yes, I'm ready.
1: I guess him. Oh, God, I'm going to just win it already. Let's start with 064-533-3512.
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2: yabona yabona
1: yeah
2: wazongicazula wena
1: yeah
2: yabona
1: yeah
2: wena ganga wena wena ufuna induku wena
1: yeah
2: Bona, I think it's what?
1: It's what, my thing.
2: Hey, what?
1: When you put that in, dude.
2: Yo. Well, we spoke about earlier on about in the buyer as a
1: Yes.
2: Oh, school down all the shoes.
1: School down all the shoes, man.
2: Hmm, okay. I got this. I'm a school down all the shoes.
1: I get excited.
2: I'm going
1: to go to the dance.
2: I'm going to go to the dance.
1: Happy Monday. This is Inanda in 8.4 FM. 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
2: No, I'm not sure.
1: Pro. Right? Awesome.
2: Sarazo Mule, no Sarazalab. Now, pro. General, I push a young home.
1: Better push you, pro.
2: Prevale. 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
1: oh insensitive.
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1: okay
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1: But I think we zama lokho nje sibo.
2: No, i-awareness ube i-raise ye GPV.
1: Yes.
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0: 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Nama VIP na FM am listening to this thing and let
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3: I repeat it. I will repeat it again. I just repeated last season. The rhythm dropped when we start not to be serious and when we start to make showboating. And we have to understand

0: that if we want to win the Champions League, if we want to be ambitious to go far, we really need to understand that football is going forward, football is scoring goals, football is taking chances, and I was really, really not happy about the second half.
1: Umqeqeshi weKaizer Chiefs naye futhi uthi eqinisweni ke into zonke ke abazenza kahle inkinga ke yabo kuseyikho lokho kunikela amagoli futhi ke nokuthi ke ngosuku lwaMgqibelo against iPolokwane City badlala i-throw nje amanye amagoli ke futhi ke bawayekile bawakoranga amathuba bewakhandile.
2: We create chances, we didn't make the break, and when you don't make the break, you give opportunity to the opponent to come back. And for the moment, since few weeks, when we make mistakes, we concede every time a goal, so we need to continue to work. Very easy to analyze. Before, we didn't make mistakes, we didn't give chance to the opponent to score. But now, since Richard Bay, then Siwelele, and today Polokwane, the opponent doesn't create chance, but we make big mistakes and we let them the chance to score goals.
1: Umangabe siqhubeka yena ke futhi umqeqesho Mamelodi Sundowns uMichael Cardoso uthi ke uPitso Msimane ubhekene nengwadla mangabe ukuthi abadlali adinga ukubasebenzisa kubafana bafana abadlali laba 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
3: Look, these fans, they deserve something different. Huh? It's like you invite them to go home and then you don't give them nothing to eat. Horrible, horrible conditions to play football. I remember that after the World Cup, South Africa said that they would reduce the distance from Morocco. But no, not with these conditions. The distance from Morocco will increase more and more. Because Morocco understood that conditions to play football bring better game, increase the level of the players, and allow the national teams to become better. There's a hell of a job for Mr. Pitso Motimane to do in the future if the players, the best teams, continue to play in these pitches. It's not proper to play football.
1: Umangabe ke sivala noma ke uma siya kumqeqeshi weChippa United uBrandon Trotter uthi ke iphuzu uzolithatha against Mamelodi Sundowns nakuba ke engelona ke futhi ke iphuzu ke elihle ikakhulukazi bekusele ku 30 second ethola amaphuzu agcwele ethola iwini yakhe yokuqala against Sundowns noma ke iwini yeChippa yokuqala against Sundowns eminyakeni eshagalombili kodwa ke kugcine kungenzekanga futhi.
4: Yeah, no, definitely. And I'm also reminded that Jeremiah 1:17:1 says, you can plan, a man can plan all he wants, but ultimately God's will prevail. So with that I'm saying is, well, we'll take it, it's a point. It's last 30 seconds to go, so you think you're walking away with the 3 points. So, and I think that's why we feel like this, in this feeling, you understand? But if you look at them from a neutral perspective, it is the African champions. Did you really expect Sepa to get the first win against Sundowns? So we have to look at that. So yeah, it is still we're chasing our first win. Everybody kind of doubted us against Sundowns.
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0: Kelly Kumalo, with the merry-go-round, as that part, you and I belong together.
1: Oh really?
0: Sacolisa ma othi siqale lapho before siqhubekele ku morning talk.
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2: 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We learn no sbo. 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
1: Do you go no sbo?
2: In the light.
0: Yeah.
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0: What's in your Spumelele before you blessing?
1: Where's this Spumelele? 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
2: 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And bani kesi mshanga pande la. I think that's that.
1: Yeah.
2: Ayi, siyabonga wenganda kutu. Yinhle lonto.
1: Yes, we love it.
2: We love it. Otherwise, this is in under 88.4 FM. Today's best radio, 7 before 9 is your time. So we are about to bounce. But it's Ningi, isn't it? Oh, we zona. It's not shiny. So my partner, okay, the Chiefs, the Chiefs, and Jalo. Aba Katalin, who lose?
1: Kalanjal.
2: No, Kalanjal.
1: Oma Kalanjal.
2: Okay, because I'm in my fan. But I mean, Senga Giga, who supports the Chiefs against his zeal.
1: Mm-hmm.
2: You know, and also my Springboks are winning.
1: Oh, that's nice.
2: So as you can see, about is what the
1: Yeah.
2: So my Springboks are winning. Congratulations, guys. Zona is testing for Kasak Zona Lezo. Yes. Oh, when you know, when you baggy tiger, Kagas is game.
1: Yeah.
2: Oh. And it's Health Monday. I think it's time for us to bounce.
1: Yeah.
2: I will. How is young?
1: It's because I need to bounce into the final. There's our loser. Our loser.
2: Oh, yeah. Okay.
1: So, let's put my hand on my hand.
2: Oh, shame.
1: Things are moving colors. I'm saying it's colors. It's
2: like a deal.
1: It's
2: a white hole.
1: It's
2: a loser. It's a Gucci Perry.
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1: Yebo, yes, it's all Ochilele. As well, it's a challenge. Okay.
2: Ah, we try, but yeah.
1: Says what you've been the weekend, Nandi.
2: Yes.
1: From me to you, you've been also one of the foot in the
2: middle.
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2: Sasana Kuru Umla Lelio, no make enjoy, because my Vumax, Sasubesinda, when you be local Tuesday, it's in Bale Sivubela Isizwe. Ele Isivubela Isizwe.
1: Isi.
2: Lia Landela. 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We are a horrible human beings.
1: Kota yi.
2: Emin bebate.
1: Kota yi.
2: We love him. Good morning. Yeah. Yeah. Gucci Perry.
1: Gucci Perry. Uti emoyen. 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
2: Emoyen.
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2: Ethekwini municipality is urging all residents to take extreme care today following a level 2 warning for damaging winds issued by the South African Weather Service. From 8 a.m. until midnight, expect strong winds up to 40 kilometers per hour with gusts reaching 80 kilometers per hour. These conditions pose a severe risk to maritime operations

0: 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Residents are urged to secure loose outdoor items, and motorists must exercise extra caution on the roads. 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
3: COSAT is in a huge crisis now, you know, and if you look at the latest developments, you know, but I think COSAT might have just, obviously, you know, the unfortunate thing is that while retrenchments are occurring and lots of things are happening affecting the membership of COSAT, they now instead are going to be faced at this Congress with extraneous issues, you know, and I see that this thing, this Losi's deputy has received a suspension letter, you know, he was going to for the presidency of COSATU. Maybe he got wind that she was going to perhaps get disposed of COSATU general secretary. But this is now actually, you know, because what's going to happen?
1: Poland ne-Ukraine bagxekeka izideleka zaseRussia iduze-ke nomngcele wasePoland eyishayiseka isitimela ke sibhekeke eWarsaw eduze-ke kwendawo yokuhlola emngceleni ngemumva nje kokuba-ke sinyeka isitimela besithweleka izikhulu eziningana-ke ze-EU kanye nondunankulu waseBritain uBoris Johnson sidlulile. 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
4: 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Health Monday.

It is another 88.5 family being a little in Kwamukele. Yes, kumhlaka 14 September 2026. It's cut to 17 minutes after 9 o'clock. Ekseni sivubelisizo uhlelo okulonake njengamanje. Queen Rejoice about the testament. 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

0: It's a Lou there, Fun Rose. It's a Buy Me a Rose. I'm Sounds on Ananda 88.4 FM. Yes, before that one, it's Aaliyah. It's a Down with the Click. 25 minutes after 9 o'clock, it's Kasisi Shoganjadik saying, to 10, what you are good at into something bigger. 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

0: Mdengane tipopolami isikhathi 17 minutes before yena ke 10 o'clock emsakazweni wakhe nanda 8.5 FM ekuseni kumhla ka 14 ku September 2026. Molo Mkhosi, how are you doing this morning? Ngiyazi ukuthi mangabe kuyilanga la Monday, of course it is a healthy Monday. 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
2: Yeah, we couldn't read.
0: So,
2: what I didn't know, I mean, a crummy wind.
0: Yeah,
2: he might have some question parts. Mommy, what colors are pissed? What the dog, but he, what colors are pissed? Fresh, I said, this one is a thing in my mind. I think I fool you for much of signing. Now, I have a chill, a little efficient. Cause I would like to swing, cause I'm in a peace of mind. Dango,
0: Quindry. Ever so go by Nina, eh, band, Conomunio Umuntu. Because I've worked in few of this insurance companies. 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
1: While there are similarities in some of the circumstances surrounding the cases, it will be premature at this stage to conclude that the four cases are linked or that they involve one perpetrator. The second body, that of a 32-year-old woman, was discovered again near the R21 on the 24th of August this year. She was also found partially clothed. And the third body, that of an unidentified woman, was discovered on the 10th of September. The body was in an advanced stage of decomposition and was found naked. At this stage, we have not yet been able to formally establish her identity. The identification process is continuing. And now the fourth body of the 38-year-old woman was discovered on the 12th of September.
0: Uma sibheka ezamazwe kushone ongenani abafundi abalinganiselwa emashumi amabili nane ebebevaleleke ngesikhathi izikole ezimbili zokheleka ngomlilo endaweni yaseBukavu enyakatho neDemocratic Republic of Congo. 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

0: Alright, so Msakazananda 88.4 FM angiphinde futhi ngikwamukele 12 minutes after 10 o'clock isikhathi sisho kanjalo njengamanje kuseni soba nabo kuzokushayekena ke u 12 o'clock namhlanje mina 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
So this is the first

0: 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All these sexually transmitted infections are finally to another cool moon to none of our moon. But indoor, deep attack, the young posters were paid, this will be each attack related to the Pungan Costa's wife. Costa's, we can do the Niak, this cut is finally.
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3: 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Uhlokokozi. 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I-vibe yethu. 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
3: 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I-vibe eyethu. 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

Celine Dion, Dreaming of You. 15 minutes after 11 o'clock, isikhathi sisho kanjalo emsakazweni nanda 88.5 FM. 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

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Emotional and social benefits, caring for your ukunakekela mental health yakho can improve self-esteem, your resilience, and as well as emotional regulation when as a person. It enhances your ability yakho to build and maintain ama relationships. 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So emotional and social beliefs again ebese kuzoba the early intervention and support. 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

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I'm heading the bait over to Lanoga Zonde with the lunchtime fix. 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Bye.

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2: Look, we've been there before and the stats have come down previously. Unfortunately, it is a reality that we're number one currently in Gauteng, number four in the country. And yes, the CPF was seriously concerned about that. Vehicles for me is probably our biggest problem in terms of a lack of resources. I've brought it up at many occasions at various levels at meetings that we've been to. We have four sectors in Honeydew, which I've always believed that it should be two vehicles per sector. I've been told that one is adequate. I've been told that I was incorrect. In fact, that it should be one. So I'll accept that it's one. But however, there are four sectors in Honeydew, and many a shift we sit with three vehicles on the road covering 92 square kilometers, which is totally inadequate. Figures that I've got that were given to us by Crime Stats South Africa, which were given to me by the station, is just over 250,000. And that is legally in the countries, or in our precinct. I honestly believe it's a lot higher than that.
1: Uma sibheka ezamazwe engqalabutho ekulweleni inkululeko ezweni laseNamibia umhlonishwa Helen Shitwete ubekeke endlini yakhe yokugcina emathuneni yasePioneers Park enhlokodolobha iVenduk emva kwenkonzo omngcwabo ke ebibanjelwe eParliament Gardens. 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
3: His time on Robben Island had broadened his mind, and as well as seeing and thinking about all the injustices in the world, he was always quick to see the common humanity, even with the prison warders who locked them up. Hilal was never, ever bitter about his time in prison. And in 1984, I believe he left Robben Island a stronger, wiser, even more principled and more visionary person than the one who had entered in 1968.
1: Lezi ke ebengiziphethe ngalesi sikhathi nakanjani ke ngo-half past 12 ngizobuya futhi nezinye izindaba ezigcwele. Thula Nzondo uzohlala nawe ke zikubumbana ihora lesithathu ntambama ohlelweni The Lunchtime Fix.
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0: 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Izwi lethu kuphela elindizi laphezulu. Uhlokokozi. 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I-vibe yethu. 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

0: Beautiful.
1: Lovely. Yes, indeed. Shout out to you. And this is a great one. This is how we sing. Sawubona mntanasekhaya. It's Manashe Music, as well as the Tabsile and Deep Cartel SA. Let it go. Yogi Locos. It's a remix. 8 minutes after 12 o'clock, Laguna 98.4 FM. Today is the best array. I think I'm going to be coming down with something, yeah? My throat isn't throating, if you do get my drift. Huh? Yeah, something in here. It's not throating my throat. Probably I'm going to be coming down with influenza. I just hope not. 0687649969. Shout out to Queen Rejoice for holding the fort all the way till now. From here till three, it's going to be me, Tulani Zondi. Listen, it's a Monday. Big shout out to you. Let's check in with the VIPs as well. Thank you so much for tuning in. Beyond all the way to three. It's the lunchtime fix.

or we are going to be making beautiful mistakes. Mm-hmm. Megan Thee Stallion, Maroon 5. 0687649969, 25 minutes after 12 o'clock. You're hanging out with me, Tulani. All the way to 3 this afternoon. And it's Monday, the 14th of September. Yeah, Heritage Month this month. Right. And talking about that, hey, listen. President Cyril Ramaphosa has now brought the SIU into a controversial 168 million Northwest Transport tender saga involving businessman Suleiman Karim and the late taxi boss Jonathan King Mswazi Msibi. So the big question is, was there improper conduct? Where did the money flow? And did the state suffer financial losses? The SIU now has the mandate to follow the money and uncover the truth. So Cyril Ramaphosa has authorized SIU to investigate. We will see what happens there. Yeah. What happened to the late guy then? And Karim. Uh-oh. Dude, you are in for it, though. The discovery is not gonna be nice, I see. News is up next.

0: It's a lovely one, taking it for my Hello Yangami. Mlindo, the vocalist, yes, coming through. Aisa Begani. Because we're going to Zagalin. We wish to know. 0687649969 right now. Let me check in with you guys. Let me find out exactly. I'm a VIP's Angagu P. Let's go straight to them. All right. First things first, let's kick it off with who this is. Nicole. Hi, Nicole.
1: Hey, Takashi, team Balako, Nabalali, Nama VIP. It's quite Monday for me. Simple dealers. About Antarita at work.
0: I'm telling you, I don't know. But I mean, yeah, I think I am coming down with something. My throat is, yeah. Not so great. Anyway, let's check in with Stebi Somate.
2: Hashtag lunch break, step to three.
0: Yes, ma'am.
2: We are pretty lamb, so I'm almost here.
0: Yes, you're lamb for it.
2: And then, you come on Stebi Somate, I've been banging in it. Enter to Sunday, I've been on this, I've been up to ST. Upulim, Tamato, or Matsibor, I'm sitting here, or my son,
0: yes.
2: Since the bomb of the opinion, but I've been in the book, okay, not phone, though.
0: Yeah. Love you, my brother. Thank you so much. 0687649969. Let's go straight to Tandazi. Let's
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1: Thank you.
0: Sebang, ngiklalele. Thank you, Bob.
1: Thank you, Tandazile. Thank you so much. And yeah, keep listening. 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
1: Lovely. Thank you Mahlambisa. That was good. That was nice. And kwenzakala neminyango. 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Yeah. Blessing Maphumulo.
3: Ngimelele indaba omkhulu ngelele Mr. T.
1: Ngisifuna
3: ukumkhulira umuntu omthongi la eladusha.
1: Mhm.
3: President Mr. T, President Mr. T sonke.
1: Danko. Danko mazala. 0687649969, you can do the same like these guys have done. So, South Africa is actually bracing for a disruptive rain, severe thunderstorm and damaging winds across several provinces today, with South African Weather Service issuing a multiple impact based warning. So the highest rainfall threat is over the parts of Northern Cape as well as the Western Cape, where a level 4 warning warns of floods and roads settlements. Severe thunderstorm also expected in part of the Western Cape, and as well as areas also being going to be affected. Northwest, Free State, Limpopo, and KwaZulu-Natal. So along KwaZulu-Natal coast, a lower level warning is in place for damaging winds and waves between Port Elizabeth, Port Edward rather, and Richards Bay. Durban is expected to become windier. With isolated showers, while stronger thunderstorm activities is possible tomorrow. So don't say I didn't tell you. That's why I'm here.
4: So I'm better off without you. Yeah. But I can't forget.

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Sabazi vezile kunina? Uyazi ukuthi ivoti lakho lizoyanga kuphi? Yeah, the 4th of November. That's where everything else is going to. 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Yeah. I see parts of the wards and places, and they're shaping things up now. Go, babe! Yeah. Phakamisa amasokisi. 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But I mean, we're looking forward to that. And let's just hope everything else, it's going to be free and fair. There's nothing more we like to see than free and fair election. So, you know who are you going to be voting for? And you go out there, cast your vote. And see change. Endaweni ohlala ngakuyo. So basically, that's what is the local election is all about. Yes, yeah. 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So don't say, hey, kanta uvotanga. Uthi, hey, kanjani pho. 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

Kelo Gwane, DJ Cyclops. It's me and you, babe. 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

0: It's a beautiful one indeed at Laguna 98.4 FM. 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It's so bored. I'm Tenesika. You good? Hopefully you are doing great as much as I am. Laguna 98.4 FM. All right. It has been the greatest, and I need you to let me know. Which one are you going to be choosing out of these songs? Let's quickly recap from the top. Yeah, it was Monica. You should have known better. And then there was Lemar. It's not that easy. Kelly Price, As We Lay. John Legend, this one. Everybody knows. Agunina Not. The secret is out there. Everybody knows now. 0687649969. That's 0687649969. Shout out to you and everybody. Let me check in with you guys. Let me find out exactly what some of you guys will have to say regarding the songs we played at 1 o'clock. We're going to be going for the news headlines at the bottom of the hour. And Smoo. Is this going to be Smoo? I think it's going to be Smoo. If not, it's going to be Nundu. So, you can best believe you will be getting Izindaba Ezingamanqambu Nqambu right now. 0687649969. Yes, it is Smoo who's going to be doing that. Let's check in with him. Let's find out. Kwenzakalani ezweni sakhile namhlanje. Being a Monday.
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It's a beautiful one indeed, Lagunda 98.4 FM. Try more as well as the Nomfundo more. And this is the Isibani, Okanye Njalo Sibani, Ekhaya. Babheke wena. It's 13:42, 18 away from 1 o'clock smack. It's definitely going to be the news, a full bulletin on top of the hour. You can always look forward to that. Otherwise, fears of possible serial killer operating around Kempton Park are intensifying after a fifth woman's body was discovered in Olifantsdal and Namhlanje Kuseni. So SAPS says that the woman had a visible bruising and was not fully clothed, with the preliminary indication suggesting that she have been killed elsewhere before her body was dumped at the place. However, police are actually stressing that it is too early and to conclude that the fifth death are actually connected or that a serial killer is responsible. It's crazy, isn't it? Yeah. GBV femicide continues. Every day, a woman is being killed.

Beautiful. Taken from a goldfish. Yeah. Nice. This is how we do. This is how we do on a Monday. You know what I mean? Like, we're cruising nicely. Yeah. Very nice. Begunum Kos. Mhlanga. No hype I hear. No hype I'm getting. No hype I hear. Why is that? What is going on? Kuhambeke kahle nje mathombisane my girls bantabami. What happened? Yeah. I think I'm going to read about, you know, sort of things, certain things. Umnandi kanjani, pictures. But nje kune kuthulakele nje, it's subdued. King Misizulu kaZwelithini has actually used the reed dance to make a strong appeal for men to take a greater responsibility in ending gender-based violence and femicide. So the king called on amadoda to reject violence against women and girls, stressing that fighting GBV cannot be left to abantu besifazane kuphela as well as government. However, his message was summoned in the isiZulu call. Iyekeni. Stop it. So the intervention comes as South Africa continues to grapple with a high level of violence against women, and making the reed dance not only a cultural occasion but also an opportunity to reinforce messages around respect, responsibility, and also protecting abantu besifazane, women and girls, you know, in particular. So yeah, even our very own king and had to make a heed call. Ukuthi ayiyekeni lento.

0: That is nice. Beautiful. Mbali Adams coming through with the Prince M. And this is Inkliziyo. Yeah, we were built to have her. I think we will have Mbali on Wednesday. Yeah. Yeah, you check us out. I think Wednesday we might be having Mbali Adams in studio. So we can chat and chop it up with her. Just to find out exactly. How she does what she does. You know what I mean? So, hey, listen, while we on that xenophobic... not even xenophobic. We on the undocumented for the nationals and to go back home. So, Eight Fingers is actually embracing both sides of his identity, Nigerian by blood, but proudly shaped by his South African experience. And now he is taking that confidence into the studio, engineering his own music for the first time. And it's more than just learning the technical side of music, but it's about having complete creative control and finding a sound that truly represents who he is. Yeah, we're going to be dropping some of his joint, and that's Eight Fingers right there. It reminds me of me. I would have had
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0: abo bantwana munda ka report meyodlala nabangani.
1: Exactly, absolutely, exactly. And just to keep tabs of ukuthi umntwana wakho ku, because I mean sometimes and abazali they will say ukuthi thina suka sisemsebenzini, so we don't know what kwenzakala nekhaya, but I mean bekumuntu ozokhona ukuthi ababheke at least.
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1: Eish, and also we've seen a rise of a certain prevalence in terms of crime, and what are those if you know about it?
0: I'm assaulted. I wish so I'm assaulted. I wish so yeah, so I'm thinking it's a con, yeah, so I'm assaulted. I wish in trouble.
1: It's crazy what is happening. And while we're still talking about Leabantwana, and Mfurugazu Njuguts, Abantwana Maningi go to ama shopping malls and Emapagi, but visit our friends with other adults. What are some of the basics, ama rules should they able to follow?
0: I should say, uma ingane yakho uzohambisa e-mall akube khona umdala okhona, ungasali uhambisa ama-teenager wodwa ngoba benjalo nje bayashunana.
1: Exactly,
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1: But I mean, as a child, what should a child do if they realize that I think I'm being followed or feel that someone is actually behaving suspiciously around them?
0: Yes. Here
1: we go.
0: Ngiqala lapho nje indaba. Umuke wami entertainer lo muntu ongamazi uzolokhu enginamathele akubona azagcina ekubona nokuthi uhamba wedwa. So nje shuti ubone ukuthi ngeke sengathi ngisemall khona umuntu ngisabathe ngiyangena esitolo na ungena nami. Yangena esitolo ngena nami. Hamba information center.
1: Yes.
0: Ema information center hla kukhona ama security. They will escort to endaweni e safe.
1: Ah, here we go. I like that. But I mean, I think Abantwana Bethu, and you will know that, and everybody listening right now, they will know. Abantwana Bethu, they constantly on social media, and they're using social media and also meeting people they've only interacted with online. What are some of the dangers parents should be aware of?
0: Yo, social media, bulelizwe kakhulu. Into engayisho nje mina yabo ama dating sites go social media awayekwenda awasekho safe.
1: Awasekho.
0: Siyazi ukuthi kudala kukhona kuphume nemishado kule kulama dating sites, but manje akusekho safe at all. Ungavumi nje ukuthi lokhu ukhuluma ne stranger nize nakhale nama point okuhlangana.
1: Yes, yes.
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1: Oh, it's crazy. Yeah, hey, all you need
0: ungayigibeli imoto yakhe ungamazi ngisho ukumazi. 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
1: As we were talking about school holidays, and I know Gucci, our families, Amaningi will travel and spend more time away from Emakaya. But I mean, what can people do to prevent Emma house breakings?
0: Yes, na loko futhi ngiyanyuka through ama holidays. 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
1: Yes.
0: Akube khona lowo muntu olokho ukuthi nje ngicela ungiphose iliso ngali agade ukuthi kwenza, and make sure nje muhamba uvala yonke into noma ungabuya kushisa okuyisimanga, vala yonke into kulungile, yobuya uvule sekumese kuyaphola,
1: uyongena umoya,
0: windows, doors, better guards akhiwe. Yes.
1: And you know, we were talking about social media right now, Sergeant, but I mean, we often hear, Uguti, I'm a criminals, they will be watching

0: It's a beautiful one today from a Cheese Nator as well as Road Lutch. And this is Clock It. So, Bonham Danasika, you good? Hopefully, you're doing great as much as I am right here in the studio right now. It's a Monday. Every Monday at this time, we are joined by Sergeant Makubong from Intuzuma Police Station. And she is joining me on the line today. Sergeant!
1: Sanbonani.
0: We are Pila. Oh, no, we're good. Thank you so much. I decided to go to get Usmambi and Okling when I'm shy. No, it's so good. It's so good. As long as we're going to be chatting to you. All right, Sergeant, we all know Igole. Sizovala. This is for the third term, right? Yeah, third term. And this is over. What do you want to say as I'm a police to Abazali as well as Abantone as well?
1: Yebo, ikole zizovalwa soon. Iy'ngane zethu abezilahleka uma ngabe zivalile iy'kole. Bayahamba singabazi bayodlalaphi. Umzali abonise kuhamba ama-awu ukuthi umntwana akhe akabuyile. Yebo. So nje.
0: Yes, Sergeant.
1: Yeah, but so, Jeff, finally, this back at now.

0: people's movement. But I mean, what information should people avoid sharing publicly on social media?
1: Your ID, your personal thing, do not share that with anybody. Your address,
0: yes.
1: Yes, location,
0: check in.
1: Let's give it's Kebeng. Yes, it's called check in. Yes, I remember now. It's give it's Kebeng. Go to Nina Nika Kaya. Ni check in go market. Given Kali, check in. Check in go Zulu land. Given Gila. And where she shoots it from, the Bonagal with the whole family. A year. Yes.
0: Yeah.
1: Okay,
0: that, clues. And that is yes. Actually important. And then over the weekend, I know Guti, even Inkosi Yakwazulu, Umisi Zulu, made a call regarding GBV. So unfortunately, domestic violence doesn't take a holiday. And what would you like victims of abuse to know about getting help?
1: Yes, it's very important for some Utolusi, because. As a mother at home, you're not the only one who's affected.
0: Sure.
1: Even your kids emotionally are affected. But emotionally are affected. So it's very important uthola usizo. Ema police station amaningi na ma social work uthola usizo.
0: Absolutely. But for more information, Sergeant, if ngifuna report a case noma witness icala lenzeka or ngiya suspect nje for that matter, how do I get in touch with Induzuma police station?
1: Yes, sinayi number se police station engena khona direct. Siphinde futhi sibe nempimpa hotline. 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
0: nice one
1: umpimpa hotline is
0: ibu ano.
1: Yes, ibu ano ni mas.
0: Nice one. Athena my numbers
1: in number se church office in Duzuma it's 031
0: yes
1: 3214393.
0: Lovely. 10111
1: always there.
0: Sergeant Makubanga from Induzuma Police Station, thank you so much for joining us and helping us able to understand the risk that comes with school holidays. Remember, crime prevention starts with awareness. Know where your children are. Protect your home. Be careful online. Report suspicious activities. And also, don't ignore warning signs. Stay alert. Stay safe and let's make sure ingane zethu enjoy their holiday safely. Sergeant, thank you so much.
1: Siyabonga kakhulu abantu abaphephe.
0: Exactly. Thank you very much. There you go.
1: Thank you. Bye.
0: Cheers. Bye.

0: Beautiful ticket from Olivia Dean. This is Baby Steps. 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Hopefully doing great as much as I am right here in the studio, hanging out with me, Tulani Zondi. Hey, Blue Equipment. You guys are good. 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Thank you so much for lending us an ear. 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Hey.
1: Hey, for one of Mr. T, I'm talking about I'm going to go to the school. 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
0: Oh, interesting.
1: The drone.
0: Yes, the drone. I will talk to Sergeant regarding that. Thank you for bringing it.

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loved one ticket from a Malay. This is Baba. Shout out to you. 0687649969. Yes, let me check in with you. The songs are played at 1 o'clock. Let's hear it. AEP when I oi tandil. I'm gonna jog your memory. Don't worry, I got you. Let me just fix this first, and then we should be fine. Here we go. All right. First things first. It was Monica. You should have known better.

Hit me up right now. Let me check in with you. 0687649969. That's 0687649969. Let's check in with you. Let me find out which one are you going to be choosing out of the four songs we have played for you. Namhlanje.

0: love you now.
1: Oh, that was nice. That was beautiful. You caught me off guard though, eh? 0687649969. Shout out to you and everybody. Let's check in with you and let's find out exactly the songs we played. Ipoitandile. Mahlambi.
2: That's
1: nice. John Legend.
2: Amen.
1: Thank you, Mahlambi. 0687649969. Let's check in with you. Let me find out which one are you going to able to choose out of the songs we have opted to play. Hey, listen, Cece is expecting another child. South African singer, songwriter has announced that she is expecting her second child, sharing the excitement news with fans as well as my followers. So the announcement has sparked congratulatory messages from fans and fellow entertainers, as the singer prepares to welcome another addition to her family. Well done, Cece. Well done. Ngiyamthatha lo. Mthathe wena, Cece.

0: Excuse me, what's that kundig about? I went to do.
1: Here we go. That's Skills Zemakeba Pumelela. All right, I'm gone. It's been good hanging out with you guys. Let's do radio tomorrow.
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3: Yes, we are here to announce the mayoral candidates not only for Johannesburg, the entire Gauteng, because we're contesting all municipalities in this province, and it's not the only province that we're doing this, that many provinces in South Africa. We are going to announce Johannesburg mayoral candidate for the ATM at one time with all the other municipalities. But I will tell you one thing. When you contest elections like us as the ATM, you don't contest because other parties are contesting. That's the first thing. You must as well have applied your tools of analysis in analyzing the problems that are facing our communities. And as such, that must inform you to say this is the kind of solutions, even before you talk names that you place. This is the kind of solutions that you have. Of course, they will be incorporated in your manifesto, drawn from the policy positions of the party to respond to the problems that our people are facing.
0: Uma sibheka ezamazwe ezelaseSomalia lithi ke lifuna imizila emisha ezohamba imikhumbi ehambisa impahla ngenxa yokuthi ke ungahushelani kwefundo eyithile kuphazamisa ezohwebo nomnotho waseSomalia osebenza ngemikhumbi eSomalia uAli Jemdi uyachaza.
4: Arabian Gulf, also there is some trouble over there. There are some issues because of war and some, you know, the terrible. Even the Bab el-Mandeb also have maybe start now also some issue for the vessel. And this is, I think, will cause some difficult case too for the transportation, for your sea transportation and for the trading.
0: Ilezi ke ebengiziphethe ngelesithathu ihora nakanjani ke ngo-3:30 ngizobuya nama-headlines bese ke ngiyagcwalisela ngelesine ihora. From kickoff to the last
5: last whistle. 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

0: 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Singena ngo Heavy Coaster, Something Soweto, Professor Notagzin Betty Ulele. Kanike siqale ngo Mihlali Ndamase, Donkey Boy and Mr. Taylor Betty ke Wolo Low. It's 17 after 3. This is the Lokshin Drive, Msakazo Inanda, 88.4 FM. La mika ama ukeno nengwa kamungwa. 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So now if you've chosen lo Msakazo, ungabisanyakaza, ungabisandawo. Just make sure that you stay tuned on the very own Msakazo Inanda 88.4 FM until usikisi. Elamigama ukhenwe nengwakamncwango likhona lonke ithemba in a building khona ke nosifundo engwakashezi producer wohlelo aka service delivery. And then we also have Usama Jobe on the news unqobe izitha zigaji kwezemidlalo. 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

0: 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Sekuntambama, I would definitely like to know uthi Monday yakho ke kuphethe kanjani ke mtase.
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0: 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Masibuya ke ngala sobe sikhuluma no Dr. Nqobile Mhlongo, okuyena ke sobe sikhuluma ke ngendaba ye Childhood Cancer Awareness Month. Bese sizwe ke ukuthi mhlambe ke what are some of the early warning signs. Nawe ke ezumzali, as a guardian, yiphi indima ke okumele ke uyidlale ekuqikeleleni ukuthi uyawabona ama warning signs kusanesikhathi umntwana ke asheshe ke ayobona ke odokotela. That's the conversation we're going to have on other side of this.
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0: It's Shekinah teaming up with Brendan Dludlu. Say You Love Me, as we are 17 minutes away from me, our lesbili, on Election Drive Show on a Monday. Live City Corner, hashtag Health Monday. 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
0: 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How is your afternoon, Doc? 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
4: We must not doubt because we make good things but we are not enough killer in the two boxes, our and the box of the opponent. Also, but he says also we make good things, so we need to continue to believe in ourselves because we are on the good way.
3: Umqeqeshi weOrlando Pirates uthi ke iqinisene ke lento ke yeshow putting into ke futhi ke impelekena ke angayiphasisi ngoba ke iwumdlalo kanti ke nosuka akazile ukuzodlala kusuke kungadlalwa kudlalwa kuna ke futhi ke imidlalo yeOrlando Pirates umqeqeshi okwakho improve abadlali mangabe abadlali ke sibegibela ibhola kusho ukuthi ke bona ke suke sibedelile ukufunda.
5: I repeat it, I will repeat it again, I just repeat it last season. The rhythm dropped when we start not to be serious and when we start to make showbooting. And we have to understand that if we want to win the Champions League, if we want to be ambitious to go far, we really need to understand that football

0: is going forward. Football is scoring goals. Football is taking chances. And I was really, really not happy about the second half.
1: Umqeqeshi uMamelodi Sundowns uMichael Cardoso uthi eqinisweni ke ngokwakhe ucabanga ukuthi ke noma ke uthi ngokwakhe ucabanga ukuthi kwakufanele bekufanele iChiefs ibathathe baseThekwini eKings 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neChiefs United.
2: Just bringing the teams like us to a pitch like this that let's see, because there's teams that didn't play here that are competing with us, and let's see where the other one will play, because until the moment we are the only one from the top that played here, because they just want the pitch to be small. If we could play in a seven-a-side pitch, it would even be better, and then tactically they would be perfect. It's not the way to see the things. I see the things in a different way. I think we've made a good match considering the situation. The slippery the pitch was, the difficulty, the bumpy that it was more a fight game than a football the way it should have been played.
1: Uthike bekade kuyinkundla efanelwa amankomane isibhakela okanye ke wrestling hayi ibhola lezinyawo. 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
3: With Mubara as well, and then Subeni was suffering a bit cramps. So we had to make an adjustment with containing them on that side. Of course, with some fresh legs, and I told Kamis as well, once you jump and we turn it over, there's going to be space we have to go into. Yeah, lucky we got it. We brought Justice over just to attack the near post, and it paid off at the end of the day. But again, it's a good shift for us. It's moments like this that you strive on, but we're also in a moment where we feel that we could have gotten more against the African champions against Sundown. So yeah, if you feel like this, it can only help us get stronger, and in the struggle we'll get stronger.
1: Yes, Bob Tembise, Sasexini, between 6 to 9, and Zopin, and we are footing as Mdalulezzo Grino, Sugini, Sogis Cat, his Catigalesi, Esako Chopanzi, Young Kintinis Katsak, Nasayo, Musung Pazamis, and 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

0: It's the sounds of Umawelele Hamano Quest and Gaz Fela as we are 14 minutes away from our Lugcina Othele Lako Election Drive umsazwe Inanda 88.4 FM. Well, up next, so we sikhuluma no sister Courtney Duplessis. 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

0: sihamba ke no kamaphanga luqalisa kudlala 15 minutes after 5 on the Lokshin Drive show kungumsomluko ke ntambama. Thank you so much for ukhetha thina as ikusibhekena kuma comments. 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It can also affect attention or impulse control and everyday function. So la iNingizimu Africa makuza ke ngakwezempilo ama authorities they recognize it as a real neurodevelopment condition. 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So le ADHD it can show up as into yokhohlwa ukuthi umntwana unokhohlwa ke every now and then, difficulty finishing ama task akhe, constant distraction and impulsive behavior. So yeah, ADHD it can continue into adulthood as ukhula ke khula nawe. 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Of course nama comments aka ku Facebook iso wabheka
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3: 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Sangena ku number 2 Shimza Fire Fire. And then number 3 DJ Khaled Top Off. Sayivala ke ngo Party Nice ethi Okhokho Betheke.

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It's the sounds of Bruno Mars, Anderson .Paak and Silk Sonic. Better leave the door open as it's 24 after 5 on the Lokshin Drive Show. 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Sizwe ukuthi ke kuwena on your side, which one do you pick amongst the four songs namhlanje kungumsombulu. 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Ijoy bethi Precious on number 1. Sathi number 2, Shimza, Fire Fire Beno Kasango. Sangena ku number 3, DJ Khaled, Top Off. I see the type of the Maybach. Sangena ku number 4, Dear Party.

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0: 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Yeah, because I'm a bit like that. I'm a ganziana. Not what I work to say, but the sound there, the other day, while again, the other sound there, and but who was also going to be ganzia? I say, Bongarako. Thank you. Song number 4.
1: 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And thank you for choosing Inanda 88.4 FM on a Monday, Mr. Nice. Izosithatha ke sibheke nalapha endabeni zokugcina ke zosuku. And later on, we shutting it down, nge-shutdown drive mix. 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
2: 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We've got to make sure that there's agency in everything that we do. 70 years later, the struggle has changed in form, but the fundamental question remains. Do women have sufficient economic power to determine their own future? Ngoba we can have all these political rights that we have, but we have that power to determine for ourselves and not to get other people telling us that is the right woman. And you know I'm talking about that trend that likes to, you know, interfere with our issues. Because Zimbogoto, political freedom without meaningful economic participation remains incomplete. If women still struggle to access finance, if women struggle to still access better opportunities and supply chain interventions, then it tells that this freedom is not sufficient.
1: Utetelwe ngebheyile ka 50,000 amarandi uLucas Lekgabe nosola ngokwebidakamizwa ezingundabamlonyeni kwikhomishana kamadlanga zohlobo lwekhekheni ezibiza ngaphezu kwezigidi ezingamakhulu amabili zamarandi ehhovisi lamahawks ePotchefstroom ogwini oluseningizimu yesifundazwe eKwaZulu-Natali. 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Imantshi uNonjabulo Molile ubeke kanje kemnikeza ibheyili.
3: I am further satisfied that the interest of justice can adequately be protected through strict and enforceable bail conditions. Viewed in isolation, none of the grounds relied upon by the respondent has been shown on the evidence before this court to render detention necessary. Weighed cumulatively, they do not alter that conclusion. The seriousness

0: of the charge, the scale of the alleged enterprise are real and are not discounted, but they are offset or by the absence of any evidence connecting the applicant to the physical disposal of the drugs. Sayometa is being adjourned for investigations to be finalized. You will remain in custody until the 1st of December for investigations to be finalized. If you do pay your bail, you are warned to be in District Court Number 1 at 8:30. Do you understand? Thank you. You may stand down.
1: Uma sihlabela phambili ke sithola udaba oluthi njengoba iNingizimu Afrika ibheka okhethweni lohulumeni bezindawo ngoNovemba kulonyaka, umholi weFreedom Front Plus uDokotela Cornelia Mulder usekubeke kwacaca ukuthi ke le qembu ngeke lisebenze ngokubambisana ne-EFF noma ke MK Party. 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
2: We have 547 political parties in South Africa. Now, luckily, the vast majority will not participate. But you'll find that most likely the 10 biggest parties will participate and will get elected most likely in most of the councils. And then you have to find and see if you can put coalition governments together. But you need to find and put the coalition governments together of political parties that are basically almost on the same kind of policy in terms of same of principle base. And then you do find parties like MK and the EFF with completely radical approaches that you simply cannot work with. And it all depends on how you look at coalitions. Coalitions should never be about position. Some people fight, first of all, I want to be the mayor. That should be the last thing on the agenda. We should find a common program that will be in the best interest of the community.
1: Uma sibheka ezamazwe emhlanganweni obefundisa endaweni yaseshiselweni ezweni laseSwatini, kuvelela ukuthi ke emabandleni ziyabonakala iy'nhlobo zokuhlukumezana ezifaka phakathi ukuhlukumezana enyameni ngokocansi, ngokamoya nokunye. 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
3: Physical abuse is at increase emabandleni. 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
2: 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Kenon SA across all social media platforms. Nakusasa ke kusawusuka siphinde sihlangane ke on a Tuesday edition election drive.

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6: It's a local Tuesday and the tide are high. 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Thank you for choosing us. 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
4: 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sure that there's urgency in everything that we do 70 years later the struggle has changed in form but the fundamental question remains Do women have sufficient economic power to determine their own future? Well, we can have all these political rights that we have, but we have that power to determine for ourselves and not to get other people telling us that is the right woman. And you know, I'm talking about that trend that likes to, you know, interfere with our issues. Because Zimbogoto, Political freedom without meaningful economic participation remains incomplete. If women still struggle to access finance, if women struggle to still access better opportunities and supply chain interventions, then it tells that this freedom is not sufficient. We are done with the first phase, which is what? Aboma Mushalot Manyama fought for. But the second phase in terms of economic emancipation lies between me and you. And nobody else is gonna come and deliver it for us. Akuna Helen Joseph. Also it's in nuclear inkulego yokosh. Yimi, man, that snaga since tate. Agree they did so. In 1956. They demanded. They did not negotiate. They said, you've said everything, you've done everything, but hey, we're still excluded. And now, what do we do in order for us to achieve this? It means we've got to understand the system. Because if we don't understand

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You can never challenge a system you don't understand. That's why every day when an entrepreneur says, "Kune red tape," ngiyabuza mina ngilimpondo. Buza yini leso singezi? Ine red tape. 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when you know when I understand the system you then begin to say the system is not for us. The system is not working for us, and therefore, this is what we must do. That's the only way we can continue to honor the women of 1956, not merely remembering ngamagama wabo, but by continuing their struggle in the economy, in our own factories, in our own farms, in our own shops, in the technology companies, in professional services, in construction sites, in the creative industries, and boardrooms. I've not been a boardroom just selling up because it's long fast. Oh, my mother was on travel like I'm not a mate, even not on the same in confusion. I've never been a corner, it is will come, I'm a packet just to bring soberness. You know, Jay? Who bad legally that even when we're not there, they must be able to ban a men's forum, but there must be one that thinks about the mother. The one that thinks about the sister, the one that thinks about the wife, or Mushanawak. But there must be someone who thinks about women. And the only way to do that is when we take our rightful place by making sure that we know you men because we give birth to you. Nobody knows you better than us. We know you because we get to marry you. We know you because you are our fathers. We're born by yourselves. Akunamuntu ozothi ndindoda mna akho umfazi akandazi ashe ngoba indoda iphuma emfazini ihambe iyoshada nomunye Now the next frontier of women's emancipation must therefore be economic ownership asingabasebenzi kuphela It's well and good for those that are looking for jobs but ayibo I cannot for self speak so my business I can still own a mafic, Trisman Farmer, who stages a good. That is mega bagashi. And this is what we are saying, and this is why you are here today. Abantu have been complaining that you as the time that you meeting never Trump last year and I Man, Bakumbus and it for as long as I'm gonna go on my social media page and I get someone on the Buza, I apply a late intervention, whom they ask, but it means there's no information. For as long as that undo minister mina he interventions zenu nina nifanda only abantu abana 35 ngiyazi ukuthi akuna information lapho for as long as that undo mina minister thina singabantu abad disabled or in the rural areas there's no intervention ithethe ukuthi akuna lwazi because we cater for all in our own country okay ngizongixelela bethu it's not that ngifuna free lunch kodwa lezi nhlanganiso lezi zisa ne opportunity to give this information but also learn from yourselves ukuthi yini engasebenzi kulokho esikubekileyo but it's not about us telling you what is that we do it is about you saying I had tried to apply but this is the challenge in your own system minister this

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1: We need an all of government, all of society approach. I would say we have a good community police forum at Honeydew. Challenges, you know, the abuse of liquor, the abuse of drugs, the conditions under which people live, the infrastructure, especially at Sunspit. These are all contributing factors to crime. And definitely we would need society, even so structures from the society to come on board to assist.
2: But they are...
1: The population, the station area is around 92 square kilometers. It's quite big, it's quite a large number of people, and that's without the undocumented. So it is a challenge. But I think it's something we need to deal with. We need to come up with better strategies to deal with crime. We need to get more involvement maybe from the three spheres of government in terms of the integrated crime and violence prevention strategy during this quarter under review. But undocumented means people are illegal. They have no documents.
2: That is also the ability to, at Honeydew.
1: I don't really know how to respond to that, but they have personnel. Personnel are allocated to detectives, to visible policing. We wouldn't say no if we were to say, let's have more. But like I'm saying, it takes a collective effort, you know, from the police, from the community to deal with crime.
2: And not to be personal, but...
1: District operations. The district also provides detective interventions. So there's a team of detectives that come from the 42 police stations in the district that come out to Honeydew, because we're talking about Honeydew, they do intervention. So docket inspections, suspect tracing operations, engagements with the court to ensure the dockets get placed on the roll, to ensure that we move towards convictions. So there are various types of interventions that come in to boost the personnel, to boost the police visibility, to saturate hotspots like Sunspit. That's the main one here in Honeydew. That's another 6 vehicles that also get deployed. So 6 vehicles, 12 members. That may not be enough, but the district support is there in terms of the Shanella. The provincial support is there in terms of the Shanella. Agents are there, you know. We meet every Monday with the provincial commissioner. District commissioners are there. He's aware of the crime challenges throughout the province. And that's why the Shanella operations are there. We also have integrated operations, you know, JMPD.
0: UBrigadier Ejen Mookley njengoba ke silandise nje kabanzi ngokusebenza kwamaphoyisa lapha eHoneydew njengoba ke esifundazweni sakwaZulu Natal ke ikhulukazi kulezi zinsuku sibona nje ikakhulukazi kunomdonsiswano ke kulona ke udaba ke lokuphepha ke komphakathi. 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
1: 3% unemployment rate, high levels of poverty, inequality of crime and corruption, really struggling public and municipal services, the danger of retrenchment in many different sectors of the economy, and workers being highly indebted, battling to cope with the rising cost of living. So that's really going to be the essence of the discussions for the next 4 days. Yes, there'll be other issues too. How do you manage the alliance as we go towards the local elections? How do you really play a role as COSATU in terms of uniting the ANC and the SACP? And how to rebuild the alliance. I don't think we'd want to be choosing between this or that alliance partner. I think our central committee was quite clear. COSATU's task is to unite the alliance, not to divide workers. And of course, there will be elections of new leadership, branches or delegates rather. Affiliates will make those calls. It will be robust. COSATU's conferences are always very robust, noisy occasions, but that's the nature of democracy.
2: NOBs are meeting so that they can talk about this impasse about credentials so that they can resolve it so that the Congress can go on. Impasse. We cannot break this Congress as it is right now. It would be for the benefit of all of us that we go on. So we'll wait to hear what they say, but hopefully the fact that they are meeting is a good indication, and the fact that they are still in there is a very good indication. We'll see what happens. In terms of what they, the number of delegates that they thought they should bring through to Congress, and that is determined by the membership numbers, and so what has been declared, and by cut-off date, you know, what they had declared as opposed to what they're saying now the membership is standing at, and so that is, you know, they say this, but then there was a cut-off date, you know, you're supposed to have declared your membership at a particular date, and so the delegates that they were allowed to bring through matched that number that they had declared at the cut-off date, and so they're saying the membership is more, and so it is that it's about, you know, it's about the rules, it's about the cut-off date, because you will understand Congress is a big thing, so you can't, you know, all the time be open to changes. There has to be a cut-off date. Membership is declared at a particular time, so that is one of the issues that does need to be resolved.
0: Kazanjalo ke usabela ke ukhulumela yona ke iKhosatu njengoba besilandisa nje kabanzi siphinde sokuqaphela naye ke uMatthew Parks oyi coordinator.

0: njengoba ke umfele ndawonye wezinyunyana ubusingathe nje iCongress ikakhulukazi ke kulona ke usuku lwanamhlanje iqhubeka nayo ke i-15th National Congress.
1: From defending workers' jobs and salaries to providing relief for the poor and unemployed to fixing the state, growing the economy. Yes, there'll be political discussions too, because COSATU is a political animal by its nature. But if I look at the Central Committee discussion last year of COSATU, where the view of delegates across all affiliates was that COSATU must help unite their lines, which is the ANC and the SACP, I don't see delegates wanting to be involved in a fight this way or that way. I think really we want unity. And how can COSATU help to address the ANC's concerns, address the party's concerns, bringing the lines closer together? Yes, it's a bit messy. We have local elections. But I think that also will help focus minds about how do we defend the gains of 94, how do we strengthen the lines at the ballot box. But ultimately, COSATU belongs to its members, to workers. And so the election of leadership isn't an issue that COSATU as a federation will decide. That's something that unions, our affiliates, our members will decide. We have an electoral process with an external agency which runs elections, where affiliates sign nomination forms, we submit it to them and so forth. But ultimately those decisions will be decided by delegates here today over the next few days. And we've had bumps in the past. We'll have bumps with the Congress. That's the nature of the beast. But we're very confident that we'll leave for the Congress with the leadership elected, with the Federation being united, and really being focused on addressing issues of unemployment, of poverty, of crime, corruption, and so forth.
2: What can you tell us specifically
1: in that regard? And similarly around who is on the ballot paper, who is ultimately elected, also is the issue that Congress will decide when they accept the nominations, they close it, and of course when delegates go and vote. So we think those discussions are really best placed in COSATU, in the Congress itself. And these are the nominations they received from affiliates, because there's a certain thresholds. At least two affiliates should have nominated you. Would the candidate accept? There's also caution requirements as well. You must be a member of COSATU, a shop student, good standing, etc. So it's a bit difficult for us to speak about now. But ultimately, that'll be a decision that delegates and affiliates will make at the end of the day. But we're convinced that either way, whatever happens, we'll have a strong leadership and team in place, and we'll lead this Congress united.
0: Matthew Parks ke o coordinator ke wayo iCOSATU njengoba ke basingathe 15th National Congress yawo ke lonyaka bayisengathe nje kusabhekene ke ikakhulukazi nokuthi ke bami kuphi kuyona ke i-alliance 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
2: So he took us there from there when he took us from the corner here at the Home Affairs to come and check our documents. Then they check our documents and our documents were legit. So he did make the promise to say that they're going to give us a temporary shelter. And then from this, ever since then, we've been waiting for that. And we've been begging the government to come and assist us. And that's why we found ourselves here sleeping on the pavement to go to Lindela. The reason us that we didn't agree to go to Lindela because what I know, Lindela is a facility people go there, they want to be deported. We have papers, so there's no way that we can go there. So we've been begging the government, as I said, we've been begging and we've been asking the government to assist us, to give us a temporary shelter. Even the mayor, he came here for the second time. When he came here, he did say it and asked us to say that we can go back to the community. And the moment, we don't have a problem to go back to the community, but at the moment, because some of us, we were kicked from where we were staying, and our business were looted, and we were being attacked. So we can't just go there, and then those places that we were staying, we were paying rent. So at the moment, we find ourselves 4 months that we're not working. So we've been asking the government to assist us to find ourselves how to go back to the community. This incident that is it's happening, and some of our brothers and sisters have been attacked. At the moment, there's a shelter that we were told that it's in Phoenix, whereby there's a few people that they need to sign for us to go there. So we've been asking the government to assist us to sign those to go and speak to those people so that they must sign those papers for us to go back to go there for now, up until when we can get an assistance to go back to the community.
3: One, here in South Africa, we've been made clear that there's no way that we can have refugee camps. It is not allowed. It's a law that you can't have refugee camps. That is why all the refugees and asylum seekers are in the community as everyone else. And we can't stay here on the streets forever saying just because we want the government to give us shelter. We've been crying for 4 months for the government to give us shelter. And he has given us shelter, which is in Lindela. So that is where we are going. Going to Lindela is by choice. And everybody here knows that it's by choice. It's not by force. So the ones that they said they are not going to go to Lindela, which means they're going back to the community. Because let's remember, when the mayor came the first time, he dropped us here, he told us we have two options. It's going to Lindela or going back to the community. There's no other shelter anywhere that he talked about. And refugee camps can never, ever be given anywhere camps except what the government has said. And we are going to Lindela because we have two options and we have chosen one, and the other one is to go back to the community. So the ones that are saying they are not going to Lindela, they should go back to the community because they are

0: options. Whatever you choose, choose one and you do it. That's it.
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2: Develop this platform as a developmental partnership and also to take it beyond those agreements, but also to move towards local beneficiation and manufacturing, as you have heard the president outlining South Africa's vision and view of how we can take the business-to-business cooperation amongst the BRICS member states. And it is for that reason that South Africa is now represented here in the business forum by about 120 South African businesses, one of the largest business delegations in the BRICS business forum. That shows that we want that private partnership, cooperation amongst businesses, while ourselves as governments are creating that enabling environment. It's also to see and ensure that the diversification of trade amongst BRICS members becomes real, including issues of technology transfer. As you are aware, some of the BRICS members are leading countries in artificial intelligence, are leading countries in terms of technology.

0: technology. India is one of those leading countries in that platform of hosting some of the world's biggest technological companies. So there is a space for cooperation amongst big BRICS countries for transfer of technology, for transfer of skills, for cooperation, for deepening that the level of manufacturing, the level of processing, level of research and development, even at the AI level, so that we are not just consumers. So this indeed are some of the issues that we are taking through, including to carry forward from South Africa's G20 declaration, particularly on the issues of climate mitigation, the financing for climate change, that we also play a key role in that adaptation and the financing, including the response of the BRICS countries in terms of cooperation on issues of climate change, as we are disproportionately affected, and ensuring that also the countries of the Global North, as they have signed to some of these commitments at COP30, they do meet their obligations. So it is a very important platform to assert the voices of the Global South, but also to cooperate on issues of development. India also stated the level of trade that is happening within BRICS countries that has grown exponentially to about 20% of global trade, and also that we constitute maybe 40% of the world's global economy. So the BRICS countries need to forge ahead in terms of diversification, in terms of cooperating. This forum is also not anti the US, is not an anti-West platform. Hence, the US has got cooperation with countries like Russia, India, continue to collaborate with China. It should be the same with South Africa. We should be allowed to participate and join any platform that we believe will further our national interests as a country. And BRICS is such a platform like any other country. We cannot be punished for participating in this platform. As you are aware, the U.S. already cooperates, works with Russia, with India, and many other BRICS countries. So South Africa is no exception. We are also furthering our own national interests, continuing to diversify our own places of trade. And South African businesses are trading with the BRICS countries, but they also trade with the United States. So it is not an anti-US platform, and Russia has said that many times, and any other BRICS country. So we should be able to exercise our foreign policy as a sovereign country, and we have always stated that we remain non-aligned, and we work with all global players to be able to advance our own national interests as a country. From the UAE, Iran, Saudi Arabia, and other countries who are the chair of the GCC, like Bahrain at this stage. So this is a good platform for enhancing that dialogue, of calling for a dialogue, for calling for a peaceful resolution of the conflict in line with the UN Charter, for calling for the respect of the sovereign integrity of Iran, because they are in this instance not the provocateurs or the aggressor on the matter. So it is a good platform, and South Africa will send a message of calling for a peaceful resolution to the conflict, to the dispute, to this matter, and also finding a resolution with regards to the nuclear negotiations with regards to Iran. As you are aware, we are one of those few countries, or if not the only country in the world, that voluntarily disarmed or surrendered our nuclear heads. So we have got a voice that we will add in calling for a peaceful resolution, for a dialogue as an anti-war country. Our understanding, we have not received any formal or official communication in that regard. But our understanding is that it's the National Assembly of Nigeria, and it does not at this stage affect the bilateral relations between the two countries. It will be very unfortunate if that will be, because these are the two big giants of the African continent that needs to work together. If there are any issues, and we have raised it with our counterparts in Nigeria, that we need to engage on any bilateral issues or any challenges of bilateral nature.
1: Ngoshoke wezobudlelwane bamazwe ngamazwe umnumzane uRonald Lamula ngesikhathi nje

0: lokakhe ukuthi ke angenile ke kumjaho waso ke esobumeya wase ku Ruleni silandise nje kabanzi uyeke wabeka kanje.
1: Even in prison I did not live like this, but I can tell you with the experience I gained over time, I did not regret a day I spent with President Floyd. Even when I drive with him, it's exactly the same thing. So what I realized when he was actually unpacking all the issues from even his service delivery, and then he made an example the other day, I was saying to me, Skim, you know, with the issue of corruption, it starts with just a small little thing. If you can check with the people that are working in Eguru Lane, you know that people that are working for the city, they are actually liquid or solid or money to more than the people that are outside the city. Because let's say you're a service provider. After providing a service, when you are supposed to be paid, now you need to pay a portion. When you are paying a portion, if you're not paying a portion, let's say you're talking about 10% for you to be serviced. So let's say your invoice is about 10 million and they're saying 10% of that. It might be money that are supposed to be directed to your taxes, to your overheads. You're supposed to pay your service or your people. And now you need to pay the people internally for doing their job. And then at the end of the day, there are people also who are saying, hey, when you're working here and you're coming from another city or another land, so you're supposed to pay us another 30% for working in the city. So meaning, you are owing double people before you could even operate. So people, they end up saying, no, I mean, it's often no use for us even to bid in the city. So the corruption, the city is like a bucket of water with hope, right? A ticket. At some point, they are hiding, but they are driving private cars. And I'm saying, what is this we are in? And then I said, no, man, if I am not going to hop in, but as a leader, and I said, no, let me just put my best foot forward and bring my experience. Then I started going to school. Dr. Mlapo said, Skim, you need to try and make sure that at least you bring some little knowledge or experience or your wisdom. So from street, school, strata, and then here we are in politics.
2: All right. I realize that I have to repeat the question, but yeah. let me repeat it.
1: No, that's fine.
2: Eguru Lane is a municipality, mm-hmm. but not just any, it's a metro.
1: Yeah.
2: And what that means is that there are billions of public money mm-hmm. that need to be managed mm-hmm. from that entity. Mm-hmm. Why should the people of Eguru Lane trust you mm-hmm. with not only its finances, but governing it?
1: Mm-hmm. Tony, before I said anything, I had said to you, remember, I'm not a politician. I have never been a politician, and I'm not in the system. Let us just face the reality. Now, as we are fighting to go in, I'm not going as Utemba, but I'm going with the people that are equipped to make sure that we are going to be leading the city as the army together. When we are pushing people out of the system, we are entering with the people that understand the system. But remember that there will be issues like I'm a service delivery issues. If you're asking me a question to say, Skim, what are those issues? Say you've got three issues that you're saying are a key to you. And then I'll say to you, let us focus on the revenue enhancement. And what do you think it is the biggest problem? And I will tell you straight to say, the revenue collection with the city, they have a way of collecting revenue, but there is a leak somewhere because they would go to big companies that are consuming biggest electricity. But at some point, they find a way of making sure that if we collect 200 million, they would make a deal with the very same company and say, no, when you are going to pay at least 100 million, 20 million you are paying it to this account, and then you make sure that we forfeit that 100 million. So that is how the money is leaking into the system. So it simply means it now taking us to the issue of the crime as well.
2: So you haven't been able...
1: He honors degree. Utemba is an accountant. Most of these politicians, you can challenge me personally. That is why I'm saying it should not be a question of a personal attack on Utemba. People came into the space knowing nothing. When they got, I mean, when ANC took power, you know it, it's 32 years later, there are still mistakes everywhere. But I know with my leadership qualities and leadership skills, I started, I'll make a very stupid or a silly example with the very same podcast. I knew nothing about TV, Mr. Tony. When I got into a space, my podcast is sitting on number 2 today. The

0: Two of Them Learn is not a podcast. I know I'm going to be attacked for this. And then I got into Moja Love when I ran the one of the biggest shows, and every Sunday that show is number one, trending on Twitter. So in everything that I put my hands on or my head on, President Floyd Nikoshubambo and Politburo members, they were not playing when they said, Temba, we are trusting you on this and we are going to train you. So I don't want to come with a PR campaign. When I come, I play motivation as a mambo jambo, and I'm trying to be diplomatic with words. I am saying to you, I am here and I am willing to put my best foot forward, and I'm going to do everything what it takes. Let's say you're asking me about schools, Kobe. There is no school I've never been into, Ekate Home. If you ask any child who is into Ekate Home or any other parent, there's no one who doesn't know this place, because I've made sure that we are fighting drugs, gangsterism, bullying, any teenage pregnancy, and they understand what it means. When you're talking about Nyawupe Kato, when you're talking about gender-based violence, I'm a GPV champion. So all of those issues that are affecting people, the service delivery issues, I've been in the forefront. When you're talking about now the issue of the illegal immigrants, I've been in the forefront ever since. So I understand the issues that a community are struggling or suffering from. So it doesn't mean that now when you don't understand the issues of governance per se at this present moment, I have my own people that I'm working with. I have an army of people, including President Floyd Nikoshubambo, who is saying, Skip, let's push numbers and push in forcefully. So once we enter into the chamber, it doesn't matter. Once we are in, then we could decide, Ubuti, what is going to happen when we get into the city. But I am telling you,
1: Kazanjalo ke Skip Skim GP ke uThemba Nzimande njengoba ke a mayoral candidate lapha yam kweqembu iAfrica Mayibuye Movement ubechaza nje kabanzi ivikela ke ukuqokela kwakhe kusona ke isikhundla kakhulukazi ke sokungena ke emjahweni wokuba imeya yase kuRuleni sikhasam sikhomba ukuthi siyokwamukela nje ihora lesibili lohlelo ke lwezindaba zomphakathi injobo ithungelwa ebandla
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3: Rather, our court orders or our rulings have the same status as that of the magistrate's court.
4: Oh wow.
3: But there's a longer process though in terms of resolving our matters. The matter starts by

0: of mediating, trying to mediate the matter, and then ultimately if the matter remains unresolved through that mediation facilitation process, then we ultimately arbitrate. And unlike a normal court where you just file your papers and you just go to the hearing. I haven't enjoyed the full use and benefit of the entire property. Therefore, I want to pay a third of my rent. But they can only make out that case before us, and then we can only issue out that judgment. In that
1: so they
0: sense.
1: Can't put it into their own hands and decide for them to do these. The other ones is that
0: if there's an agreement, a lease agreement where the landlord requires and there's a meeting of minds that I'll pay the deposit, then the legal obligations then kick in. The legal obligations in terms of Section 5 of the Act say that you as the landlord can't hold the deposit yourself.
2: Yeah.
0: You need to place it in a financial institution where it accrues interest at the rate of a savings account, no less than a savings account.
2: Okay.
0: So the purpose of a deposit, and my approach is this, is that it's to protect the integrity of the relationship between landlord and tenant. The relationship is such that I live there, so it's my home. It's my investment then as a landlord, so I also want to for it to be intact. So if there's if there are any damages to the dwelling, then the deposit may be utilized. However, the landlord cannot just unilaterally utilize the deposit. They must also follow due process in terms of the act, such that when the keys are handed over to you as the tenant, we need to do a walkabout, what we call as the ingoing inspection. It must be registered, recorded in writing, and it must be signed by both parties. Because, I mean, ultimately, if we do that inspection, if there's a nail in the wall, no one is going to dispute that there's a nail in the wall.
1: Yes.
0: My obligation as a tenant is to return the property back to you as a landlord, the same condition, fair wear and tear. So if there was no nail in the wall, when I receive a dwelling, when I return it, there mustn't be a nail in the wall.
1: Sure.
0: You understand?
1: But
0: if I didn't cause that damage, or that damage wasn't as a result of my neglect, then we can assume that's fair wear and tear. So, I mean, for example, I mean, if I last painted the outside of my house, or, you know, 10 years ago, I mean, of course, the house is going to have chips here and there, and I mean, it's outside, it rains, then that is fair wear and tear.
1: Sure.
0: But if I paint the house today, you occupy, and I mean, then you bring your pets and you've got kids, and you scratch all the walls. That's not fair wear and tear. You understand?
1: Sure.
0: Yeah. So the property is returned properly, the account is up to date, then everything must go back to the tenant.
1: Okay.
0: To order eviction applications. However, us as the tribunal, what we can do, our jurisdiction comes in within the context of lockouts. So if I haven't paid rent, or the landlord says, well, look, I'm not happy with you, you go to work, you come back, you found your keys, you don't have access to the dwelling, then in such a situation, you can approach the tribunal on an urgent basis where we can uplift the lockout. So we would issue out an urgent ruling. Such rulings are ordinarily issued within 24 to 48 hours of us hearing the matter.
2: Okay.
0: And usually the turnaround time for such cases is usually a week to 2 weeks, sometimes even 24 hours, as I said, to a court, you know, you obtaining an eviction order. But what we always encourage landlords to do is that the moment the tenant falls into arrears, after you've followed the internal mechanisms in terms of the lease agreement, approach the tribunal. Don't wait for your debt to, you know, or for you to be owed hundreds and thousands of rands in rent. Because, I mean, ultimately, if that's the case, then you become the architect of your own misfortune.
1: Yeah, unfortunately. And a lot of people would be
0: us, from the beginning to the end, completely free.
1: Yeah. All right.
0: Issues, and then they come to the tribunal. What then happens with the issue of maintenance, we then send out an independent inspector to tell us, to give us a report of the state of the dwelling.
2: Yeah.
0: And if there are things that need to be fixed by the landlord, then in such a situation, we then order the landlord to fix. But you may also find situations where the tenant damages something, then that

0: responsibility goes towards the chain. I mean, for example, if I
1: that's
0: break,
1: the thing. How do you know who's responsible for what?
0: But because of your use, the globe is now finished. Therefore, the responsibility is on you.
1: Yeah.
0: So basically, the principle, what you use.
2: Imitations. Find us the right way and on the correct platform. 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
1: case to know that so many women have been brutally lost their lives looking at the available information we can see that there's a pattern in these crimes but it's still very early to say that these patterns are inherently linked between each victim and I do understand the police caution of calling this a serial murderer or calling these serial murders because they'll have to look at the linkage analysis. They'll have to look at what the hard evidence is saying before they can make sweeping statements or make a larger public statement.
2: Yeah. And let's talk about
1: this and the attacks occurred and same unsub or the same perpetrator and as this evolves or if there's more murders and we pray there's not it does increase the likelihood and at the end the
2: play
1: to stick to an environment that they know I don't want to use the key word to say a hunting ground but they keep to spaces that they know. Mm. And it could be that because there was already attention to the one area, the body was dumped at a separate area.
2: And so
1: this is of domestic violence and domestic interpartner murders mm-hmm. that get dumped in the same area to avoid attracting attention to the partner as the perpetrator or as the suspect. And that's why it's again important for the police to exclude and any other possibilities and any other possible suspects.
2: From a criminology...
1: I know there's a lot of forensics that are involved, for instance, dental records,

0: with DNA, other physical evidence that's available on the person, and that gets cross-checked with possible missing persons reports, and in a way it combines, it gives us then a possibility of who the person can be, and then hopefully the victim's families are contacted.
1: Yeah. And finally then, briefly,
0: if the missing persons reports, or if all those women are as well victims and are deceased, it increases dramatically the likelihood that this is operated by one individual. Because the chances of multiple actors or multiple perpetrators acting in the same area, following the same patterns, using the same area as a dump site, is increasingly unlikely.
2: Criminologist-ke uHannes Gogumo njengoba silandisa nje kabanzi ngesigameko sokutholakala kwemizimba yabesifazane khona laphaya-ke ikakhulukazi kuruleni Kempton Park. 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
3: Ever since then, that's why currently I'm standing in front of you guys to give you the feedback that the support that you've been giving us throughout, we appreciate it, and then we are also going to give you further development of what is going to happen from here, because today we went safely to Jamestown mortuary. We identified the body of our sister, and I can safely say we positively identified the body of our sister Zunzu, and then furthermore we are going to take it from there pending on the processes of the SAPS, because the investigation is still taking place. So upon their finish of their part of the postmortem and other processes that the SAPS is undergoing, they are going to release the body to us. And as soon as we receive the body, it's when we can determine when are we going to have the actual funeral. So if there's any other thing that the media house wants me to share with them, I'm at your disposal. I thank you.
4: My name is Morgan Zikokunyo from Eyewitness News.
3: People that from work, she had a time to start jogging and the time to return back home. So that young lady, I still take my hat off that young lady, because she's the one that actually broke the news after she noticed that after 6 the mother didn't return back. That's how we all received the information. And then furthermore, the girl is in the good hands, because the psychosocial team, ever since the news of the disappearance of the mother, they were on the ground, they are giving the support as required. So we also want to thank them for that part. Yes.
5: Baba Nabila Sheikh from ENCA. I just wanted to ask you that.
3: That's why even when a minute later the daughter could spot that the mother is not at home, so she was somebody that is normally indoor, and then when she's not in the house, she went out for a jog or for the race. And then furthermore, Zunzu is a church going member of and the choir member of the South ZCC, Zion Christian Church, so she also liked music. So she was an indoor person. If she's not in the house, she's on the road doing what she likes best, jogging. The moment we moved in there, it was a very difficult moment for us as the family. As you all know that yesterday there was an attempt from the family to go in there, but they couldn't because we are shuttered currently ever since we received

0: values. So today it was a very difficult moment walking in there, but as I've indicated, that the South African National Police Services psychosocial team was with us on the ground, and they managed to take us through the entire process until we identified the body positively. So it was not a very good moment. And then the second part of your question, is too early for us to determine when are we going to have the funeral, because we are at the liberty for the processes of the South African Police Services for them to run their course, and then after that they will release the body to us. It's when we can start with the actual arrival. And then the preliminary, we are originating from Mpumalanga province, so anything that we might be conducting, it will be in that vicinity of Mpumalanga province. Yes.
1: The young child has been
0: called. Report that they gave to us. So they are busy with the child, and then they are attending to her. But that one we leave it to the professionals to handle it. Don't see her around us. The first question will be, say, ask where is Etumbu? And then you'll just see her coming from the corner smiling, saying, I'm here. So Tuntu was a clue to the family.
2: Atera is the IT painkiller. Remote monitoring.
3: Kazanzalo ke kakhulukazi ke ulunga lomndeni ke wakwa Mosale Khomo ngesikhathi ke ukhuluma nesithangamisa bezindaba ke ikakhulukazi osukwini lonamhlanje ngalo ke ikakhulukazi udaba lokudlula ke 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
1: I would like us to give tribute to the man of God, Prophet Nezebo. 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
1: Joseph said I looked on my right and you were not there I looked on my left and I perceived you not and I'm hurting I never thought I would ever have to go through anything like this But don't panic. It's just a test. Somebody in this room is about to pass the test. 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

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You witch him, Zechariah, the greatest prophet in the city, the sharpest prophet in town, Ekamerika is Christ, was in Nazareth, and your bodies, and you tell a neighbor to tell a neighbor. Tell a friend and tell him another friend who today I'm a daughter and she goes away and getting like upper and while is in it. See the power versus power, the lesser power must bow a camera is cross to was a Nazareth. Mamma does a guy, Tolum Shobo, Tolumakaran by daughter, got to say in Kenny like him does a guy with Kubako or a Tanaka couldn't go over. 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

0: 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God has an appointment with your life. Just tell a neighbor to tell a neighbor. Just tell a friend to tell a friend. 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Still in the triple P prayer power and prophecy to Papila Bandu Zafrek is in the Zafrega is in the Papila Abandu City power versus power the lesser power must bow a America is Christ to us as a fruit and gem and two bomb does a guy very wazy. There's all Lungele, Gaman's Wako, Bolumisem, Etamiako, Lumisem, Imizuziako, Sisa Prophet, Namco Tiko, Devore Kurula Niakimpino. 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

This is just a nya. The acting of which was strong and yame. Oma on a street. Renan Sponen. That's why we want a bad bear at the hotel. Men on Kushan, a bit handers. Some good numbers are one of them to the lady. Said, I was put to go on your tenders, you are faster. In your Mayaka is as I'm saying. That is why we want a band to the tenders, the faster, the call. What about Timu to hotel? Also, since Yamayabo, no matter the tender, see it, but far but in Yamayabo, Yakina Messenger, Ikina Beso. Is it doesn't fail? The number is it does a clarin that will be Shalako. Umo Feru Kushano tease the Omusha. And the way Miso Korai, we are Baba Lumkushan. Uswe Nash put in the moon to the seven room Kushan and the Imova Arasa call. The Lena song is in the Ik in Pula in no misu lukukubala, lukukubala mabakora unabanga koro. 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Izinto za sekshale nisya haki. Izinto za sekshale nisya bamba. That is why we told you to call her, no one call her, baby. By a caller, we are called a cobot equal to some hack of a equal discipline as a client. The caller, no one call her, try to be more to the claim things and not. But then it's not a sword. Was putting Gashirashe. What did you put in? So many we are telling a story on a Tarati. 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That's what I can show more away in the car. 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It was born in this case again. It was born in the way. It was Leo. Nange so it was in the Ramon. Okay. You bet my condolisa. My condolisa, we have Tina. U condolisa is Sito. U condolisa. We're back on Muti. We are Sama now. We enter this dosa of what I call Nikonda. No matter who from 7 got born with a crusher. Sekaya, we are born with Taiko, not Kondani, Abadabana, I am Kondana Bagana, Abakani, no, we are Sama Wakani Kaya, I am Kondan Kosha. Usaba te is dosa of your shedded and the Sipmana about some wood very money. Yabishida Kondan. Mana, we are Sama, Nayo in Jena, or Sam Muti Nawe, Ubemun to Paratrava, but Kondani. Yazidansi Asana J, who knows 7-1 J, King and J, Kaya in Vanessa, Mr. King. Yay, Kunzi Mangobanana, Fana by his side. Own tree, once manchin, who would not manage when a so cool is the thing, and so cool is a thing that is has nothing that is necessary to put on. I now lay up on that. We are going to conduct that for the car. Tolu condanis. 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